0: Los 4097.1.
1: So what are you doing back?
2: Well, I sat back and thought about the things we used to do. 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
0: Set it, save it, keep it pushing while you beating around the bush and knowing.

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Whether you're broke or evergreen, you're black, white, beige, Chola descent, you're Lebanese, you're Orient. Whether life's disabilities left you outcast, for leader teased, rejoice and love yourself today, cause baby, you

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0: You said she's scared of me? I mean, I don't see what she sees, but maybe it's 'cause I'm wearing your cologne.
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